Harry Styles, American Girls on KCLR's Weekend Breakfast. Now, just because you're all so sound, I'm going to give you a competition this morning. I was going to wait until 8 o'clock, but you know what? All you early birds get the chance to hear this competition first. So here's a little sneak preview. I have got a €50 voucher for furniture and design to give away. You will have the chance to win this throughout the day, but this is your first chance to win this morning. A €50 voucher for furniture and design. I have a bit of an easy-ish question for you this morning. I want to know, what are the official colours of the Bagnallstown Gaels GAA Club? I'm not going to give you an A, B or C. No. All I want to know is, what are the official colours of the Bagnallstown Gaels GAA Club in County Carlow? 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

0: Bruno Mars, Risk It All on KCLR's Weekend Breakfast. Hi, Aisling. Would you play a request for our granddaughter, Amelia, who was 6 yesterday and having a party in the Dome today? She's the best girl. Love, Nanny and Pops. Thank you so much for that one.
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playing EP tonight. I'd say there will be a lot of people headed their way. Gorillaz and Clint Eastwood on KCLR. No doubt they'll be playing a lot from the new album The Mountain, but it's a festival. Some of the classics will absolutely have to come out of the bag. Tame Impala before Gorillaz with Losers skyrocketing in the charts thanks to a friendly neighbourhood spider. He announced dates for next summer with support from Wet Leg, actually, starting in Manchester on the 28th of May and ending in Lisbon on the 10th of July. This is KCLR. Hope you're doing well tonight. Eleanor with you on Transmission till 10. This next band have released a new single, announced a new album, and they take to the main stage at EP to close out the festival for 2026 tomorrow. This is their brand new single from Fontaines DC. This is Marianne.

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Present company, accepting presently, we all expect the worst. 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

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And would you save my soul tonight? Would you tremble if I touched your lips? 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